but keeps your mind open because that's a bestseller. Keep your mind open because that's a bestseller.

paper, paid and paid her. Made the pain hurt with the mask, a faded sweatshirt. Nothing less, I bet so never ever guess of what I left under the dress. I hid the message in the 808 to pester all the Heshers.

can't know why. Seems to be that way to me. From the brightest day till the darkest night of gray and all its glory is what my world is made.

So it's free, so I MC. Some call me Calm, some call me Rashi. Down with EV, you know how we do. The brother Calm Sense ain't no Neo Soul crew. It's the other type of stuff. Yo, I'm housing you like the government, but you ain't loving it. Somebody want a covenant. Said cool, we can.

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They whispered melodies so loudly, it was all meant to be. Wallflower, since I was young, life was full of wisdom.

Gather round. Let's take a second. Talk about hope. Wasn't too long ago.

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Maybe a small bang. 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But whatever it was, something went off.

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I walked through a tunnel backwards through time. Dragging my knuckles, listening to

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I feel the ache in my guts as the memories and art flood back.